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0: It's Dee Dee's Weekend Kickback. All right, so there he is, comedian J.J. Williamson, Trey G. Whoop. Hey, listen, coming up, Trey G's lady friend.
1: What?
0: He got a lady friend.
1: Not my lady friend. What?
0: Yeah. She trying to take it to the next level.
1: Come on now. But

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4: They ain't ready for this.

0: ain't gonna lie to you. I would have told you, let me call you back. You would have never heard from me again.
1: Again.
2: Well, hold on. I didn't.
0: Yeah, exactly.
3: Damn.
2: That man said it to me. Don't you ever say that again.
0: Exactly.
2: And I never heard from him.
0: Exactly.
3: That's a whole brick in your window right there.
0: Oh, my God. Don't play with the car now.
3: Yeah, that's a whole brick.
2: So those are some of the songs, fellas, that you never want to walk in the house and your woman is playing. Am I right?
0: Yeah.
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2: Hey, financial expert Ash Cash will be tapping in for Big Money Making Mondays. Mm-hmm. Plus, comedian and legend Tony Robbins will be in the building. Ooh. And speaking of legends, one of the most legendary stand-up comedy specials has hit the internet. Mm-hmm. Hey, I'm talking about the one and only J.J. Williamson from the Sip 2Ps.
3: 2Ps,
2: and we
3: got to
2: talk about it.
3: Hey, man, we got to talk about it. Plus, we got some more dope discussions for you. I said we got some more dope discussions. I'm so excited about my special. It made me fumble a little bit. But we got some dope discussions for you, and we got some more free money for you with that $1,000 mini game.
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1: Okay. It's going down for all the ladies right now. 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
2: Joe Crack.
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2: 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Mm-hmm. Plus, comedian and legend Tony Robbins will be in the building. Ooh. And speaking of legends,

0: one of the most legendary stand-up comedy specials has hit the internet. Mm-hmm. Hey, I'm talking about the one and only J.J. Williamson from the Sip Two Peas.
1: Two Peas,
0: and we
1: got to
0: talk about it.
2: 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Plus, we got some more dope discussions for you. I said we got some more dope discussions. I'm so excited about my special, it made me fumble a little bit. But we got some dope discussions for you, and we got some more free money for you with that $1,000 minigame.
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2: 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Mm-hmm. Plus, comedian and legend Tony Robbins will be in the building. Ooh. And speaking of legends, one of the most legendary stand-up comedy specials has hit the internet. Mm-hmm. Hey, I'm talking about the one and only J.J. Williamson from the Sip 2Ps.
3: And we got to
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3: Hey, man, we got to talk about it. Plus, we got some more dope discussions for you. I said we got some more dope discussions. I'm so excited about my special. It made me fumble a little bit. But we got some dope discussions for you, and we got some more free money for you with that $1,000 mini game.
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2: Hey, financial expert Ash Cash will be tapping in for Big Money Making Mondays. Mm-hmm. Plus, comedian and legend Tony Roberts will be in the building. Ooh. And speaking of legends, one of the most legendary stand-up comedy specials has hit the internet. Mm-hmm. Hey, I'm talking about the one and only JJ Williamson from the Sip 2Ps.
3: 2Ps,
2: and we got to talk about it.
3: Hey, man, we got to talk about it. Plus, we got some more dope discussions for you. I said we got some more dope discussions. I'm so excited about my special. It made me fumble a little bit. But we got some dope discussions for you, and we got some more free money for you with that $1,000 mini game.
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